0: 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Yo, tell you what I want, what I really, really want. Don't tell me what you want, what you really, really want. No 90. 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
1: 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How you pull up? 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I pull up, 7

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